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0: live line. My name is Mason. Izzy's out in the phone room taking your calls, but tonight is her last night, and then she goes away, but I'm sure we'll have her back. Everybody loves her. And now, your chance to win on the
1: Secret Sound.
0: Yeah, just be first to call us, correctly identifying what this sound is. Listen closely. Okay, a couple more times. What is that? By the way, a cheap plug. Tomorrow night, our special guest is Sienna Spyro. We're going to play her song next. Meanwhile, if you know what that sound is, call now and win. 85-LIVELINE. That's 85-LIVELINE.
1: Mason's on the line. Live line, line.
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0: 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Charlie was poisoned.
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1: Hi, can I speak to Izzy, please?
0: Well, you'll have to call back and just keep trying. Why? Do you want me to pass a message along?
1: Oh, I'll call back.
0: Oh, good luck. Oh. All right, well, let's wait a minute. Let's go

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First woman to preside over a session of the Senate, the first to chair a committee, and the first woman to preside over a Senate hearing was Hattie Ophelia Wyatt Carraway of Jonesboro, Arkansas. 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
6: Hi.
5: What do you want to hear?
6: Ariana Grande. Anything.
5: Anything?
6: Yes.
5: Well, since you're leaving it up to me, we have this really, really, really good remix of Break Free. How about that?
6: That works.
5: And her vocals absolutely shine. What's your name?
6: I'm Caitlin.
5: Caitlin, where are you calling from?
6: St. Cloud, Minnesota.
5: What are you doing tonight, Caitlin?
6: Nothing. Not a thing.
5: Not a thing? Nothing. Nothing, not a thing. I think a lot of people would actually like to be doing that because they're busy and crazy and occupied with all kinds of stressful, irritating people and things.
6: Right.
5: Do you have any plans this weekend?
6: No, just working.
5: Oh, all right. Well, your life really is boring, huh?

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0: 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Sienna Spyro is our special guest tomorrow night, by the way, on Liveline. 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
1: Yeah, is it like selling peanuts?
0: Yes!
2: Yes!
0: Caller number one, you're the winner. Who's this?
1: Cortez,
0: where are you calling from?
1: Phoenix City.
0: Alabama.
1: Alabama.
0: Yeah. Would you have gotten that?

0: 1063.
1: Line. Coming in 10 minutes, the Throwback Thursday Trifecta. 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

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We mean Sabrina. We mean the very best hits for Jonesboro and the NEA. Mix 106.3.

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We mean Sabrina. 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

0: This Mother's Day,
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0: Sorry, Mom.
1: Smile.
0: Right. Skip the flowers and give Mom what she really wants. Time with you.
1: Aw.
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0: On Sunday, May 10th, Mom gets 2 free games of bowling just for being Mom.
1: 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Now, prepare to be destroyed.
0: Laugh together.
1: You're going down, loser.
0: 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Make some memories that beat another candle and card.
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1: Good morning. Prosecutors have dropped charges against Michael Bean and Kristen Bell in connection with the alleged Child Fight Club abuse case at the Engage School in Northeast Arkansas. Catherine Lipscomb got 6 months of pre-adjudication probation. That includes community service, anger management, and mandated reporter training. Mary Tracy Morrison, owner and director of the Delta Institute for the Developing Brain and the Engage program, pleaded guilty earlier this week to permitting child abuse and 4 counts of contributing to the delinquency of juveniles. She's got a total of

0: Good morning. Looking at a beautiful Friday out there, going with a high of 76. We'll have sunny skies and a light wind out of the south at 10 to 15. Tonight's low is 57. It's also possible that overnight we wind up seeing some scattered storms. Not everybody's going to see those, but don't be surprised if you wake up to a little bit of thunder in the middle of the night. Tomorrow, looking dry, a high of around 80. And then Sunday, Mother's Day, we have a cold front that's going to move through. It drops down our highs a bit as we head into the afternoon, but it also could be bringing us some scattered storms in the afternoon hours. Those are not looking severe. This is KA Storm Team meteorologist Christina Ballantyne on Mix 106.3.
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2: Good morning. Jonesboro police have arrested 19-year-old Rodarius Johnson of West Memphis in connection with Wednesday night's fatal shooting near Fox Meadow Elementary School. Johnson's being held on a first-degree murder charge after 21-year-old Zadarius Merritt died from gunshot wounds. In other news, Rector police arrested 51-year-old Wilbert Coffel on Wednesday after a four-month investigation into allegations that he repeatedly assaulted a victim over several years. Investigators say the victim reported Coffel sometimes would use a .38 revolver or a knife to threaten him during the assaults. Coffel is charged with three counts of rape, and he's being held on a $500,000 bond. And for the first time in 4 years, the average gas price in Arkansas is more than $4 a gallon. AAA says the statewide average is a $4.03 right now. It's 23 cents more than we paid a week ago and $1.28 a gallon higher than this time last year. Forecast for the Mother's Day weekend, lots of sunshine, upper 70s, low 80s, maybe some rain Sunday afternoon. 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
3: Good morning. Looking at a beautiful Friday out there, going with a high of 76. We'll have sunny skies and a light wind out of the south at 10 to 15. Tonight's low is 57. It's also possible that overnight we wind up seeing some scattered storms. Not everybody's going to see those, but don't be surprised if you wake up to a little bit of thunder in the middle of the night. Tomorrow, looking dry, a high of around 80. And then Sunday, Mother's Day, we have a cold front that's going to move through. It drops down our highs a bit as we head into the afternoon, but it also could be bringing us some scattered storms in the afternoon hours. Those are not looking severe. This is KA Storm Team meteorologist Christina Ballantyne on Mix 106.3.

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0: coming out this week that has completely captivated me because I think it's one of the greatest ideas I've heard in a long time. And this is an original idea, right?
1: I think so.
0: I don't think this is based on anything or they've ever done anything like this before.
2: Yeah, I don't think so.
0: It's called Sheep Detectives.
1: Yes.
0: Does this not sound like one of the greatest movies ever made? And then to back that up, Rotten Tomatoes is pushing a 100% review. Is that right? Is that at like 97 the last time I checked?
1: It was very high. Let me double check that for you.
0: And I understand. Because with a movie idea like this, how does it not go into the 90s, almost stacking up at 100?
1: Right. Yeah, 97%.
0: 97. Wow. Go ahead, tell Jabel what it's about.
1: So it's partially...
3: I know what it's about.
0: Oh, you
3: tell TJ what it's about.
2: You tell me what it's about. I have no idea.
0: Do you know?
2: Okay. No.
0: Tell
2: it
0: Heather.
2: Sounds like it's about a detective who has to find sheep.
0: No, well, you are wrong. Go ahead.
2: Okay.
1: In this witty new breed of mystery, George, played by Hugh Jackman, is a shepherd who reads detective novels to his beloved sheep every night, assuming they can't possibly understand. But when a mysterious incident disrupts life on the farm, the sheep realize they must become the detectives, and they follow clues and investigate human suspects. They prove that even sheep can be brilliant crime solvers.
3: Wait. I want the Kenny personality. I don't want you. I can read that for myself. You tell me in your personality what the movie is about.
1: Sheep become detectives and solve a human crime.
0: They were unknowingly being trained to be sheep detectives. Yes. Is that amazing?
1: Yeah.
0: And also, extra layer here. Hugh Jackman, who starred in The Prestige, my favorite movie, is in this movie as the shepherd. So this has potential to be the greatest movie ever made. I don't want to oversell it.
1: Star-studded cast, a lot of great voice actors.
3: Sounds great.
1: Patrick Stewart is one of the voices. What's his name from Breaking Bad?
0: Oh, I know. What's his name?
2: Brian Cranston.
1: Yes.
2: Okay. That's him. Yeah.
1: Emma Thompson. Just name a few.
0: Hopefully on the other side of this weekend, I'll have seen Sheep Detectives. This is the TJ Show.
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1: Good morning. Prosecutors have dropped charges against Michael Bean and Kristen Bell in connection with the alleged child fight club abuse case at the Engage School in Northeast Arkansas. Catherine Lipscomb got 6 months of pre-adjudication probation. That includes community service, anger management, and mandated reporter training. Mary Tracy Morrison, owner and director of the Delta Institute for the Developing Brain and the Engage program, pleaded guilty earlier this week to permitting child abuse and 4 counts of contributing to the delinquency of juveniles. She's got a total of 5 years probation. ASU's getting ready for what officials say will be the largest commencement ceremony in school history. Tomorrow at First National Bank Arena, more than 2,500 degrees are being awarded. About 1,700 graduates are going to walk. Expect heavy traffic, and parking's going to be crowded across campus. Remember, there's a clear bag policy in effect. Your KH Storm Team forecast for the Mother's Day weekend. Sunshine here at the start, upper 70s, low 80s. All the way through, maybe some rain Sunday afternoon. I'm Brett Hall with the Jonesboro Media Group.
2: Good morning. Looking at a beautiful Friday out there, going with a high of 76. We'll have sunny skies and a light wind out of the south at 10 to 15. Tonight's low is 57. It's also possible that overnight we wind up seeing some scattered storms. Not everybody's going to see those, but don't be surprised if you wake up to a little bit of thunder in the middle of the night. Tomorrow, looking dry, a high of around 80. And then Sunday, Mother's Day, we have a cold front that's going to move through. It drops down our highs a bit as we head into the afternoon, but it also could be bringing us some scattered storms in the afternoon hours. Those are not looking severe. This is KA Storm Team meteorologist Christina Ballantyne on Mix 106.3.
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It's the TJ Show, and yet another clever internet scam to add to the mix. Don't fall for this one. Some woman lost almost $15,000 over it. We'll get to this in the news a few moments away on the TJ Show.

0: 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This is the TJ Show, our news. It sounds different around here. Kenny reads through every story he can find, and then he brings us the most interesting ones. Kenny, what's happening on the planet today?
1: Yeah, we've been talking a lot about deepfake technology with artificial intelligence and the fears of how it could be misused, especially when it comes to scamming vulnerable people. Unfortunately, a woman in Canada now finds herself out $14,000 after she was duped by a deepfake advertisement of popular YouTuber Mr. Beast promoting a fake investment opportunity.
0: Mm. Mm. And that's a confusing one because Mr. Beast has all these wild cash contests.
2: Right.
0: And yeah, if you're not in the loop on how good these deepfakes are, you can see how easy it is to get people. And what's crazy about it is these scammers are reaching millions of people.
2: Yes.
0: So their scam is somehow making all these impressions. And you do the math, and even if it's the tiniest percentage, it just takes one person to fall for it.
2: Yeah.
0: And then scam, done.
1: Yeah, so this victim initially paid $250 to join the investment group. She eventually believed that she was actually speaking with Mr. Beast himself over the phone. Slowly but surely, the scammer convinced her to transfer $5,000 into a cryptocurrency wallet. Eventually, that total reached $14,000.
2: If anybody ever mentions crypto to you as far as, like, invest, just tell them no. Because you can't track. It's hard to track that.
0: It's
2: so that's
0: bad.
2: A great way for scammers to take your money.
1: And these deepfakes are really hard to catch. Authorities are warning the public to be extremely skeptical of celebrity endorsements for financial products, requests for immediate actions via phone, email, or text, or any investment that requires payments into private cryptocurrency wallets. Those are major red flags.
0: Kenny, what else do you have?
1: I like to play video games. I know that I'm not alone, but I didn't realize how not alone I am in my video game world. They say roughly 205.1 million Americans, about 2 in 3, identify as gamers.
0: Yeah, okay. Look at that.
2: Including my mama.
0: Hey, I'm getting back in the game. I have kids who love their video games. They love the Mario world, and I really enjoy Mario Kart. It's good to be back on Smash Brothers, although I hate the controller of the new Switch.
1: You'll get used to it.
0: Yeah, they don't even make it to make sense. It's this thing that doesn't make sense.
3: I blame the controller when I lose, too.
0: It is the controller.
3: I do the same exact thing. Every time I'm losing at Mario Kart, I'm like, Lewis, it's the controller. You gave me the wrong controller.
0: Well, no, they've given an unfair advantage to kids. They've made them so small so that kids' little hands have an advantage over my big hands.
1: J-Bo, to your point, the fact that your mom is playing video games, the average age of a gamer is 36 years old, but notably 28% of players are 50 years and older. And the gender
2: balance... Why are you
1: balance,
2: putting my mom's age out there like that?
1: Well,
2: I'm just kidding.
1: Assuming she's over 50, but...
0: I didn't know that.
2: Assuming she's older than you, J-Bo.
3: What?
1: Yeah, so gamers are getting older. The gender balance is almost equal, 52% male to 47% female, and the money that's being brought in by the video game industry is ridiculous. Approximately $184 billion a year.
0: Wow.
1: That is higher than the combined theatrical box office and the music industry revenues.
0: Mario! Good job, bro.
1: Yahoo!
0: Kenny, thanks for keeping us somewhat informed.
1: That's what's happening.
4: This Mother's Day...
5: Stand up straight, sweetie.
4: Sorry, Mom.
5: Smile.
4: Right. Skip the flowers and give Mom what she really wants. Time with you.
5: Aww.
4: And you can give her that time at Hijinks, the Fundivity Spot.
5: I love this.
4: On Sunday, May 10th, Mom gets 2 free games of bowling just for being Mom.
5: How sweet. Now, prepare to be destroyed.
4: Laugh together.
5: You're going down, loser.
4: Cheer each other on. Make some memories that beat another candle and card.
5: Well, I certainly beat you.
4: Mom, look, the best gift you can give Mom is your time.
5: Time for you to lose again.
4: Mom, celebrate Mother's Day at Hijinks on Shelby Drive.

0: But man, was that a hard lesson learned. Yeah. The 1 year I forgot. And no, there's a lot of work to do when you forget something like that. So I'm prepared. And also, you can't forget your mom, you know, like the OG mom.
1: Yeah.
0: Because.
2: Grandma?
0: No.
2: Is that who you're talking about?
0: My mom. I mean,
2: oh, your mom.
1: Just because you have a wife and she happens to be a mom, you can't forget your mom.
2: Yeah, of
0: right.
2: course, of course.
0: So,
2: yeah.
0: Unfortunately, I had every intention of not forgetting my mom. I bought the presents, everything earlier in the week, stuff that I know she loves specifically. I have not put them in the mail yet, which means they're going to show up after Mother's Day. And that's very sad.
1: Just tell her it's coming.
0: Because it was a fumble on my part. I have it on my desk at home. I should have just gone to the post office. And I forgot. So we're going to get to that. But Kenny hit the streets, tapped some moms on the shoulder, and got some answers. What do they really want?
3: What do moms really want for Mother's Day?
1: I want diamonds.
0: Oh, all right.
3: Thanks for being honest.
1: No flowers, diamonds. That's it.
3: That's on your list.
1: Yeah. No, I'm not going to get it, so I ain't even going to ask for it.
3: What do moms really want for Mother's Day?
4: I don't need anything materialistic. I just want my son to be one productive son in society.
0: That's very nice.
2: That's great.
4: Just the love of my son, that's all. And I got that, so I'm a happy mom. Material things, they come and go. I always tell my son I want my flowers while I'm alive. So just give me all the love now. You know, don't wait until I'm 6 feet under. You'll get ready to put me under and you're crying. I should have, could have, but I didn't.
0: Wow.
1: Yes,
0: yeah.
1: That's real.
0: There you go.
3: Would you be disappointed if they forgot about Mother's Day or you didn't get anything?
5: Oh, no. I have mostly everything. No. No, I wouldn't.
0: All right.
3: So how do you feel about Mother's Day in general as a mother and grandmother?
5: I feel good because I'm alive,
3: yeah.
5: For one thing.
3: But do you think of it as a special holiday for you?
5: Not really. Just as another day.
0: Yeah, that sounds like my dad. You ask him about his birthday. It's another day.
6: Another day.
0: Father's Day. Another day. My birthday. Another day.
5: Mother's Day should be every day. Really.
3: So what do you say to people who put themselves through so much pressure trying to find the perfect Mother's Day gift?
7: You do what you can do at the time and stuff. In 2019, my kids took me to Paris.
0: Still remembers it.
1: Yes, right.
0: That sounds like you buy it once and you're done for life.
1: That's it.
0: Yeah, but I wonder if we could do that. Like, you go big, and then you go, well, what's your next gift? Oh, we already did that. It was last year.
1: You know what you do? You take your mother to Paris, and then you take the photos and load them into the Aura frame.
0: Hey,
1: like, Mom,
0: hey.
1: Look, the gift that keeps on giving.
0: That's right. A sponsor of our show. Love Aura Frames, always.
7: You know, so, hey, you do what you could do. If it wasn't nothing but a cupcake and a balloon, I would have been grateful.
0: Hey, there you go. Happy Mother's Day to all of our moms listening. 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
1: It's the TJ Show, and there is only one animal in the world that my youngest daughter dislikes. And there's some big news about that animal, so I needed to share it with her. It's coming up a few moments away on the TJ Show.

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1: This is the TJ Show. Found out yesterday. So Kenny's parents live in an area where they don't normally see bears running around.
2: Right.
1: And, you know, I know where I grew up, we never saw deer. And if we saw one of those, it was like, oh, cool, it's a deer.
2: Yeah.
1: Now, you go over, I visit my parents, you see deer in their front lawn just eating my mom's flowers. She's in a constant battle with deer.
2: Yeah.
1: Well, now it seems like bears are just showing up in people's yards where they've otherwise never seen them before. And so your mom and your dad, they live on this property. For years, they've let their dog Jazz out in the backyard and no problems. All of a sudden, bears are showing up. She's taking pictures of a bear in her backyard.
2: Yeah. And yelling at the dog to come inside.
1: Yeah. Well, it's terrifying. I mean, he would love to eat that dog, right?
3: Probably.
2: Free meal.
1: Now, there's an interesting backstory. When I heard that now Jazz has to be leashed in the backyard.
3: Yeah.
1: And that there's a bear potentially threatening her life, I thought I should bring this up to my six-year-old Noah, who, when we visited Kenny's house last summer, was bitten by Jazz.
2: Aww.
1: And
3: A little nip.
1: It was sad. And my daughter loves all animals. There's only one animal she doesn't like, and it's Jazz.
3: Yeah.
1: And so I was wondering, what does she think about this? You may remember she was upset that my mother-in-law drove too fast around a deer on the road. She defended the deer.
2: Yes.
1: She's defended every animal that has ever been brought across her way.
2: Mm-hmm.
1: But what does she think about Jazz facing bears? Hey, Noah.
4: Yeah?
1: I got some news for you about an animal you know.
4: Okay.
1: Do you remember Jazz?
4: Yeah. She bit me.
1: See, she's really holding on to it.
4: Mean.
1: I found out some news about Jazz.
4: What is it?
1: In Kenny's parents' backyard.
4: Yeah?
1: His mom saw bears got into the backyard.
4: What happened?
1: She is very concerned. Well, that's where Jazz goes outside.
4: So what happened then?
1: Well, Jazz, if they leave her outside, could get eaten by a bear.
4: Yeah.
1: Do you want Jazz to be eaten by a bear?
4: No.
1: Really?
4: Yeah.
1: Even after Jazz bit you?
4: Yeah, I still like him.
1: Oh, you do?
4: Yeah.
1: Oh, good. I didn't know that. I thought you didn't like Jazz.
4: Did he get eaten by a bear?
1: No, he didn't get eaten by a bear. What if the bear ate him and then said, "That's because you bit Noah"?
4: Bears can't talk, you know.
1: Okay, thank you very much. I love you.
2: She didn't even entertain the idea. She is such a pure heart.
3: Yeah.
1: Yeah, it was
2: sweet.
1: Quite relieved to hear that. And Kenny just wanted to deliver the news.
3: Yeah, I'm relieved too. You told me that you were going to talk to Noah about this.
1: Yeah.
3: That would have broke my heart if she would have said that she would have enjoyed that.
1: It's official. My six-year-old does not want your parents' dog to be eaten by a bear. Please,
3: thank you, Noah.
1: Let them know.
3: I will.
1: That there's maybe a second chance even here for a rekindling of the fire.
3: Yeah.
1: No, you better keep that dog locked in the laundry room the next time I come over here.
2: TJ's going to eat the dog.
3: Why do you keep your kids at home?
1: Yeah. Fine.
2: Jazz's house.
1: I'm cool with that. Who can watch him? Anyone?
3: Heather.
1: Yeah, Heather, I'll leave him at your house. This is the TJ Show.
5: This Mother's Day.
6: Stand up straight, sweetie.
5: Sorry, Mom.
6: Smile.
5: Right. Skip the flowers and give Mom what she really wants. 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

0: 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This is the TJ Show. And yeah, we had to start this. It all started because of my dog, Luna. She's an old lady now, but way back in the day, my wife Jess had the idea, I don't want to leave her all home alone. So she turned the radio on. She thought, well, she'll hear Dada's voice. That's me. It'll keep her company. Turns out, put her to sleep. She was so bored with the show. And the reason why is because we were only talking about human-related issues. So, of course, she's bored. We switched it up. We started featuring the biggest stories in animal headlines. We called it Luna's Animal Tales. And now she sits and waits by the radio. Other pets love it, too. Let's get right to it. We're going to Florida. A woman thought people were breaking into her home. She heard all this noise, had a baby sleeping in the house. Turns out it was two alligators brawling. They broke through the mesh of her porch, and they were working their way into her house.
1: Oh, my gosh.
2: Oh, I'm not surprised by that.
0: They shredded everything.
2: As someone who was raised in Florida, I'm not surprised by that.
0: It's totally wild. She said it looks like they were fighting over territory or something. It turns out alligator mating season began in April. Did you know that?
2: That I did not know, but I'm thankful that it happened in broad daylight. And that at night.
0: Known to become more aggressive and territorial during the season, which, by the way, runs through September. So they're mating for quite a while, nice. Which is why they're, what?
1: Nice.
0: Yeah.
2: Gross.
0: Kenny would say nice to that. Anyway, everyone's fine. Thankfully, she's okay. Then there's a woman who let a fox inside of her house during a thunderstorm. And the fox just weirdly makes himself right at home.
2: What?
0: And don't try this in your home. I know it sounds cute, but this is very unusual. She opened her door to offer shelter, didn't know what was going to happen. The fox was seemingly seeking affection, too. Like, borderline domesticating itself, some are saying.
3: If you watch the video, it like goes on its back and wants belly rubs. And
2: no.
3: It's acting like a dog. Yeah,
0: this is crazy. This
2: are
0: is
2: we
0: my...
2: sure it's a fox? Maybe it's a dog for real.
3: It looks like a fox to me.
0: This is kind of a dream come true for me. Lots of comments. The video went viral. One commenter said, why does this bleep never happen to me?
2: Was that you?
3: At TJ Podcast.
0: I mean, seriously, they're so cute. I'm convinced foxes will domesticate themselves eventually as cats did. That's one theory. And you know, this is actually already happening in the United Kingdom. Apparently, foxes, they keep hitting a wall where they don't fully go for it. But it seems like it's headed in.

0: that direction, which would be dreamy. Who doesn't love it? Have you seen a cute fox? They're adorable.
1: There's cute dogs.
0: I know.
1: I need a cute fox.
0: But we need more. We always need something else.
1: They probably shed like crazy, too.
0: Oh, I believe it.
2: What's their mating season like?
0: I don't know.
1: Weird.
0: A tow truck driver in Canada going viral saw a moose totally exhausted, trapped in a frozen waterway, got involved. The moose was so tired that it just waited there patiently to be rescued.
1: Aww.
0: Took it in his truck, had it at the house. The moose allowed the dude to pet him, was scratching his chin, rubbing his nose and his ears, and then he just disappeared, and he was fine.
1: And the moose was like, I'm going to let you get this one little touch, but after this, I'm out.
2: It was a pretty incredible video, too. This was a tow truck driver, and he pulled the moose onto his flatbed like he would a vehicle stuck on the side of the road. It was pretty incredible.
0: Well, he said, hopefully he comes back. He still has a tow bill. So, those are Lou's Animal Tales, the biggest stories in animal headlines.
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0: I started out as a team member on the line, and then after that, I became a machine operator.

0: why we see phones out at those kind of events.
1: What about for you? Would you be interested in a no-phone party?
0: Yeah. Usually when I go out, I try to put my phone away and just enjoy the moment. But
2: okay, so there you go.
0: Yeah, I would try it.
2: All right, he's open to it. That's good.
1: What's your relationship with your phone like?
0: I mean, I would say I'm on it several hours out of the day. I mean, while I am able to probably put down my phone, I am on it more than I'd like.
2: Mm-hmm. Yeah, well, I mean, we got some answers in a different little independent study we did, right? Because we're independent journalists.
3: Mm-hmm.
2: We were getting responses like they're on their phone 8 hours a day, 10 hours a day in some cases. And they weren't joking.
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0: This Mother's Day,
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0: Sorry, Mom.
1: Smile.
0: Right. Skip the flowers and give Mom what she really wants. Time with you.
1: Aw.
0: And you can give her that time at Hijinks, the Funtivity Spot.
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0: On Sunday, May 10th, Mom gets 2 free games of bowling just for being Mom.
1: How sweet. Now, prepare to be destroyed.
0: Laugh together.
1: You're going down, loser.
0: Cheer each other on. Make some memories that beat another candle and card.
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0: this Mother's Day.
1: Stand up straight, sweetie.
0: Sorry, Mom.
1: Smile.
0: Right. Skip the flowers and give Mom what she really wants. Time with you.
1: Aw.
0: And you can give her that time at Hijinks, the Funtivity Spot.
1: I love this.
0: On Sunday, May 10th, Mom gets 2 free games of bowling just for being Mom.
1: How sweet. Now, prepare to be destroyed.
0: Laugh together.
1: You're going down, loser.
0: Cheer each other on. Make some memories that beat another candle and card.
1: Well, I certainly beat you.
0: Mom, look, the best gift you can give Mom is your time.
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0: This Mother's Day,
1: stand up straight, sweetie.
0: Sorry, Mom.
1: Smile.
0: Right. Skip the flowers and give Mom what she really wants. Time with you.
1: Aw.
0: And you can give her that time at Hijinks, the Funtivity Spot.
1: I love this.
0: On Sunday, May 10th, Mom gets 2 free games of bowling just for being Mom.
1: How sweet. Now, prepare to be destroyed.
0: Laugh together.
1: You're going down, loser.
0: Cheer each other on. Make some memories that beat another candle and card.
1: Well, I certainly beat you.
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2: Smile.
1: Right. Skip the flowers and give Mom what she really wants. Time with you.
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2: 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Now, prepare to be destroyed.
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2: You're going down, loser.
1: Cheer each other on. Make some memories that beat another candle and card.
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0: All right, we'll get into this in the news a few moments away. 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

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And don't forget, you've got a chance to go see him in New York City coming up in the 12 o'clock hour. 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

0: 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And happy Friday from the K8 Storm team. Sunny skies today with highs in the mid-70s, kicking off Mother's Day weekend. We do have some winds continuing today as well. Tonight, mostly clear skies with lows in the upper 50s. 80 for your high tomorrow. Get outside. 80 in sunshine tomorrow. Plus, we do have some rain chances to finish out the weekend on Mother's Day, so we'll keep you updated as the weekend goes on. But right now, in downtown Jonesboro, it is sitting at 70 degrees on the mix.
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Well, hey, it's Ellie, and don't forget, we've got another chance for you to go see Styles in the City coming up in the 12 o'clock hour. That's Harry Styles at Madison Square Garden, and the winnings include airfare, a hotel, and

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Back. That's a new one, Baby Doll, on Mix 106.3. And we are just actually less than 2 weeks away now from the Best of Northeast Arkansas reveal event for 2026. 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

0: Tate McRae, that is Greedy on Mix 106.3. And from the K8 Storm Team, beautiful Friday. Sunny skies with highs in the mid-70s. Looking at lows in the upper 50s tonight. And then a high around 80 tomorrow. We do have some rain chances on Mother's Day Sunday. Sorry, I'm just the messenger. But we do have some rain coming in on Sunday to finish out the weekend. Right now in downtown Jonesboro, it's 72 degrees on Mix 106.3.
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When we say Jonesboro's best hits, we mean Taylor. We mean Sabrina. We mean the very best hits for Jonesboro and the NEA. 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
3: It's time for the Styles in the City keyword, the last one that I'm giving you this week. And the word for this hour is solo. That is S-O-L-O. 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S-O-L-O, solo. 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You're not going solo to see Harry Styles at Madison Square Garden in New York City. You have until midnight tonight to enter this word for your chance to win. The Styles in the City word is solo for this hour. S-O-L-O. 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

0: Hey, I'm TJ, and guess what? We're back tomorrow morning. Yeah, we're your morning show.
1: Yeah, I'm super excited to hang out with you tomorrow morning.
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And from the K8 Storm Team, beautiful Friday. Sunny skies with highs in the mid-70s. Some winds continuing. We're going to be in the upper 50s tonight. And then for graduation day for all those A-State graduates, beautiful day. Sunshine with a high around 80. Then we do have some rain chances going into Mother's Day Sunday. Don't shoot the messenger here. I'm sad about it too. But still going to be a great day because the rain's not defiant. And it's kind of good luck. So we'll finish out the weekend with some rain chances on Sunday. Right now in downtown Jonesboro, it is 74 degrees, and we're about to continue the best mix of music with David Guetta, Alpha Bi, Benson Boone, Justin Bieber, and more on The Mix.

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0: Hey, I'm TJ, and guess what? We're back tomorrow morning. Yeah, we're your morning show.
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0: Langley on Mix 106.3. Well, hey, don't forget about those Harry Styles keywords coming up in the 4 o'clock hour. The last one from Kevin Box. He will give it to you in the 4 o'clock hour for your chance to win airfare, hotel, and tickets to see Harry Styles at Madison Square Garden in New York City. 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

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Did you know that just because it's Friday, it boosts your mood? Just knowing that the weekend is that close is enough to make you feel

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CNS Spiro and Die on This Hill. No reason to die on any hills. It's Friday. And just that fact alone makes people happier. Scientists say that Friday boosts your mood before anything else even happens. 2 o'clock on a Friday, just knowing the weekend is close is enough to make everybody feel that much happier. Everybody's cool on a Friday. The conversations are happier. People are chipper and happier around the water cooler. Even coffee tastes better. Yeah, the weekend is here, friends. It could be awful all day long, but by golly, it's Friday. That's right. Your tires could be flat. Your hair could fall out. You could lose an eyeball or maybe an entire foot. I don't know. Who cares? It's Friday.

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1: I've got a
2: 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On Sunday, May 10th, Mom gets 2 free games of bowling just for being Mom.
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4: Thinking about school choice? 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While

0: Hey, I'm TJ, and guess what? We're back tomorrow morning. Yeah, we're your morning show.
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0: Mix 106.3, Alex Warren and Fever Dream, 10 minutes until 3 o'clock by late Friday afternoon. Scientists say most people admit they're doing the bare minimum. Emails get shorter, motivation disappears, and weekend plans start taking over. So, yeah, you may be pretending to work on that spreadsheet, but honestly, you might be looking at, where am I going to eat dinner tonight? And margaritas sound awesome.
1: I've got a good

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We're going to be announcing the best of Northeast Arkansas winners. 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More details.

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Join Peter Pan, Tinkerbell, Captain Hook, and the Lost Boys like you've never seen before. 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

Mix 106.3, talking about shutdown mode on a Friday afternoon. Are you there? Hang on and we'll figure it out together. Benson Boone right now, Mystical Magical on Mix.

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1: Hey, I'm TJ, and guess what? We're back tomorrow morning. 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

0: Mix 106.3, Billie Eilish, Birds of a Feather. 10 minutes until 4 o'clock. During the 4 o'clock hour, another opportunity for you to get in the game for these Harry Styles tickets. Flying you to New York City, putting you up in a hotel room, sending you to Madison Square Garden to see Harry Styles live in concert. Also, my goodness, just an hour left in the day. I hope that you're not pretending to work on that project while, truthfully, you're shopping for shoes online. I mean, that's what I'm doing.
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It's 5 o'clock. It's Friday. And we say an hour nonstop and commercial free right now on Mix.

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4: Friend named Luke. He's a former Division I college football player. He was a punter. When watching a game, he loves to always take up for his fellow punters. He'll say, everyone loves the quarterback, touchdowns, the glory. But what about the punter? He deserves some credit. You know my buddy Luke is right. It's tough to be a good punter. He only steps on the field when things haven't gone as planned, when the fans in the stands are starting to grumble. I know it's a little bit cliche, but in the game of life, we all hit fourth down. When burdens and trials seem to leave us stuck. You know, walking with Jesus is like being a good punter. It's not about always having the winning play. Sometimes it's about surrendering the ball. You know, with Christ, when we punt our plans, we're asking God to use that space to flip the field, help us to navigate the yardage, and set up for a new beginning. So don't ever be afraid to punt the ball to Jesus. I've come to learn that true victory starts with surrender. This is Jason McCall, First Baptist Church, Jonesboro.

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1: That breaking news, the Rector Police Department is asking drivers to avoid a stretch of highway after a car crash. The crash happened at the intersection of Highway 119 and County Road 508. The information was posted on the Rector Police Department's Facebook page. Information is limited at this time. We will update you with the information as it is released. Happening now, Arisa Health is pulling out of its state mental health contract, affecting services across 41 Arkansas counties. The organization says it cannot sustain operations under a new contract that cuts roughly $4.4 million in annual funding when the current deal expires June 30th. Some locations will close, and Arisa will no longer provide mobile crisis, forensic, or jail-based services. 13 outpatient clinics will stay open. Well, Mother's Day is one of the biggest floral holidays of the year, but this time the real pressure isn't the orders, it's the gas pump. Our Jake Tester joins us in the studio with the story, Jake.
2: With gas topping $4 a gallon statewide, every delivery run is costing local florists more. And one shop owner says she's doing everything she can to keep prices from hitting your wallet. Nothing says thanks, Mom, like a bouquet of flowers. And that's why holidays like Mother's Day mean big business for people like Elizabeth Spencer Hoke, the owner of Generations Floral Company.
3: Mother's Day is a huge floral holiday. We've seen it pretty akin to Valentine's Day, where we just kind of get flooded with orders, especially closer to time. And so that is what our experience is this year as well.
2: Hoke says a lot of those customers want the flowers dropped right at Mom's front door. But those delivery tips are getting more expensive. AAA says the statewide average for regular unleaded in Arkansas is now $4.03 per gallon. That's up 23 cents just since last week and $1.28 more than this time last year. With prices that high, Hoke says she has to be strategic with every delivery.
3: We try really hard to make our deliveries as efficient as possible, where we route them where it's an optimized route, and so he goes out and is able to do things that are closest together in the same run. Gas prices are higher, but we still have the same high level of customer service.
2: Hoke says they haven't even touched delivery fees yet, but that could change if gas keeps climbing.
3: We have not raised our delivery prices as of yet. There's always the possibility that those will go up. We're on the lower range for our delivery prices, so there is room for us to increase them as needed, but we're doing everything we can to try to keep costs down.
2: For now, the goal is simple. Get as many smiles as possible without emptying anyone's wallet.
3: We're out here trying to help humans and botanicals overlap without killing anybody. Flowers are for everybody, so if we can keep our prices down, that's what we're trying to do.
2: Hoke recommends people shop in-store, and they'll work with people's budgets. In the studio, Jake Tester, live, local, now.
1: All right, thank you, Jake. Always good to remember Mom. And this weekend, there's lots going on, Micah, from Mother's Day to graduation. And Micah, what's the forecast like this weekend?
4: You know, we're going to start the weekend not too bad. We're going to keep the sunshine around as we head through the rest of the overnight hours tonight into the day tomorrow. But as we go into Sunday, we're going to be watching for some storm chances. Looking at our A-State baseball forecast, just another thing on the docket this weekend. Shows temperatures nice this evening, nice tomorrow with sunshine. But those storm chances do arrive as we head into the day on Sunday. No storms out there right now. We're sitting in the 70s, 74 in Walnut Ridge, 76 in Harrisburg, and 75 in Jonesboro. Clouds in radar shows we are quiet right now, but notice off to the north and west there are some storms moving in our direction, and even a severe line all the way through Oklahoma with a severe thunderstorm watch. I think those are severe as they move into the northwestern part of the state, but I think they start to weaken as they enter into region 8. Next couple of hours we're going to be back into the 60s, but notice as we go towards 8-9 o'clock those storms do

0: start to make their way closer to Region 8. We'll time it out. We'll time out the rest of your weekend forecast and talk about Mother's Day coming up.
1: All right. Thank you, Micah. New details. Radarius Terrell Johnson from West Memphis is being held on a $2 million bond. Johnson is accused of shooting and killing a man Wednesday night in Jonesboro. He's charged with first-degree murder and possession of a firearm by certain persons. The shooting happened on the 4400 block of Southbrook Drive. Investigators say Johnson was arguing with Zadarius Orlando Merritt when he pulled out a firearm and shot him. He was taken to the hospital where he later died. Johnson and a woman who lived with Merritt left the home following the shooting. They were later taken into custody in Crittenden County. Court documents did not identify the woman, and it's unclear if she will face any charges. The case is under investigation. We will continue to update you on this story as more information becomes available. Finals week just got a lot more stressful. A cyber attack took down Canvas, the online platform millions of students and professors depend on for exams, grades, and coursework. Ellie Mueller made a call to Southeast Missouri State University in Cape Girardeau to see how they were affected by the breach.
2: On Thursday, students and faculty at SEMO were met with this message while on Canvas. The system is now back online, but the disruption came during a critical time in the semester.
3: We have a lot of students finishing up their finals, and we have a lot of faculty that are trying to assess grades, report grades, and complete the semester.
2: Floyd Davenport is the Assistant Vice President for Information Technology at SEMO. He says the Canvas outage lasted about 5 hours.
3: The biggest impact was for faculty to come in and to report grades.
2: Davenport says when issues like this happen, the university has to wait on updates from Canvas's parent company, Instructure.
3: For us, it's just being notified if something's going to happen on their end. In this case, we weren't given any notification, so there wasn't really anything we could do but to stay aware, to communicate with Instructure, which is the company that owns Canvas, and know when we're going to be up again and able to continue work.
1: And that was Ellie Mueller reporting. Davenport encourages students and staff to report any continued access issues to the IT help desk. Well, summer is just around the corner, and if you have a pool in your backyard, now is the time to get it ready to swim. Before you jump in, Jeff Jones with Aloha Pools and Spa says step one is simple. Make sure the water level is halfway up the skimmer. From there, add shock and algicide and give it a full day to circulate.
4: When your water levels are off, that's when you start to see people get breakouts. And a lot of times people come in, they say, oh, your chlorine level is really high, I can smell it. That's not necessarily your chlorine level. Something else could be off.
1: Jones says one of the biggest red flags is a green tint in the water. That's your warning sign. Algae could be on the way. He recommends that even if your water doesn't look green, it's still a good idea to bring a sample to a pro so they can check your pH, alkalinity, and calcium levels, and also make sure your pool is safe and ready for you to enjoy all summer long. A-State has a new dean for its College of Nursing and Health Professions ahead of tomorrow's spring commencement ceremonies. Dr. Stacy Walls will take on the new position. Walls has served as interim dean since last year and was previously an associate dean and department chair of clinical laboratory sciences. In a statement, Walls said, quote, I'm honored to serve the college and university as a dean. I plan to continue to align the college with campus-wide initiatives and support our faculty as they continue their scholarly inquiry and teaching excellence, end quote. Next at 6, here's how leaving a bag of groceries at your mailbox this weekend could help feed families in need right here at home. More details coming up next.
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6: Well, a few storms are possible this evening, but better rain chances arrive as we head into Mother's Day. We'll time out your Mother's Day forecast coming up after the break.
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10: Well, it has been a really nice day across Region 8. We've been looking at a lot of sunshine, not much in the way of cloud cover, just a tremendous week to end the week. And as we go into the weekend, we really are going to continue with the absolutely beautiful weather for the day on Saturday. Temperatures climbing back above average as we head into the start of the weekend. But as we go into the day on Sunday, we are going to be watching for some scattered thunderstorms to enter the forecast. Now, I know it's Mother's Day. I know there is a lot of plans, a lot of things going on across Region 8 this weekend. Saturday, probably good. Sunday, I still think there is going to be dry time to get out there and enjoy some activities as we go into the day on Sunday. Right now, where attention is turned off to the west, you can see severe thunderstorms from just south of Kansas City all the way back down to the Oklahoma-Texas line. That activity is moving in our direction. Now, I think it weakens quite a bit before it gets here, but if it can stay strong enough, it is possible that we see some stronger storms as we head into the overnight hours here on Wednesday. So we're going to keep, or not on Wednesday, but this evening. We're going to keep a close eye on that as we go through the next several hours. Clouds are starting to push their way in. You're noticing a couple of high clouds out there right now. And as we go through the next couple of hours, those are going to start to thicken up. Right now, sitting in the middle 70s, so it is pretty comfortable. Grab a light jacket if you're headed out the door this evening because temperatures are going to cool back into the upper 50s as we head towards around midnight. So here's timing it out. The storms off to our west start to approach. Now, notice there is some energy for those storms to work with as they get closer to us, but I think they are going to fizzle out as they get really into Region 8. So could we get a strong storm in our western counties? It is possible, but I'm not expecting a lot in terms of strong storms or severe storms as we head through the overnight hours. Then tomorrow, we start the day dry, and we're going to stay dry as we go through the afternoon. 60s to start the day tomorrow, 70s as we go into the afternoon. The farmer's market, that's just another thing that you could go do as you go through the rest of this week. Looking at the 8-8 forecast for tomorrow, again, 60s in the morning, 80s as we head into the afternoon. Now, timing out the rest of your weekend hour by hour, looking Sunday or Saturday afternoon, 80s, lots of sunshine. Clouds will start to build as we head through the overnight hours Saturday and into the day on Sunday. Now, Sunday night, there could be some rumble and some thunder across the Ozarks, but I think that kind of fizzles out like tonight as it approaches our western counties. Now, notice, as we go into Sunday afternoon, I do think more storms develop. Now, models trying to show that maybe a little farther to the south. I think that's where the greatest coverage is, but I do think we'll have some thunderstorms here across Region 8, really all across the area as we go into Sunday afternoon. By Sunday evening, that should start to dry out and we'll see drier conditions. Rainfall amounts don't look a lot, but we do have a low end severe risk as we head into the day on Sunday. Mother's Day forecast again, thunderstorms in the middle part of the day. There won't be a complete washout. We should have plenty of dry time. There's some of those high clouds working in as we look out from south side with that 8-day forecast. We're going to go ahead and highlight Sunday. There's a lot of outdoor activities, and I know we have Mother's Day plans. We do have a threat for some stronger storms and also some lightning, so I want to make sure you guys are aware of that. And then beyond that, things quiet down a little bit. Temperatures back into the 80s. By next weekend, we could try to make a run for 90 in some places.
11: Wow, 90. Okay. And the other end of the spectrum is back again. Thank you, Micah. Well, the regional tournament continues. Chris has baseball and softball highlights next in sports.

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5: We'll lead off with the Red Wolves. Arkansas State Baseball begins their final home series of the season. Mike Silva's Pack need wins to stay in the mix for Montgomery. A-State and Texas State are underway. Off highlights coming up tonight at 10. Arkansas State Women's Tennis capped their first postseason with hardware. The Red Wolves beat North Alabama to capture the NIT Championship. Sarah Millard and Anna Grigorova won 6-3 in doubles. Anne-Marie McCaslin and Meghna Aaron Kumar clinched the doubles point for A-State with a 6-4 victory. Carla Muro-Castelvi and Meghna won in singles. Lily Savansiger dropped her first set but rallied in the next two. On match point, Lily clinches a singles win and a championship for the Red Wolves. Carla earned tournament MVP honors. She won all three of her singles matches in Rome, Georgia. Sujay Lamas Pack finished with 16 wins on the season, and that's their best record in 24 years. We have Friday afternoon baseball in Fayetteville. Number 14 Arkansas open an SEC weekend series against number 24 Oklahoma. Bottom two, Micah New belts one all the way to the left field wall. The RBI double ties things up at one. Next batter, Zach Stewart, with a drive to right center. It's good enough for a sacrifice fly, and Arkansas is out in front. It's 2-1. We're still in the second inning. TJ Pompey with a base knock to right. The RBI single makes it 3-1 Diamond Hogs. Damian Ruiz would cap a 5-run inning in style. It's a 2-run homer. 5-1 Arkansas at that point. Last check, it's 11-2 Razorbacks in the seventh. It's regional semifinal Friday on the Prep Diamond. 2A2 in Riverside as Rebel Baseball battled Tuckerman. Bottom one, Zane McClure grounds one through, and he's aboard with a single. The home team threatening later, but check out Zeke Church with a nice defensive stop for the Bulldogs. He's going to step on first in time to end the inning. Check this out in the second inning. McClure dealing for the K, but the ball goes to the backstop. Lake Wolf shows off the cannon, and Tucker Emery secures the out at first. A few batters later, Ryan Adams squares one up to left field, and he's aboard with a two-out single. But McClure making a miss. He had 12 strikeouts in a three-hit shutout. Riverside would blow it open later. They advance to the title game 10-0. Riverside softball in the regional semis. The Lady Rebels faced Cedar Ridge. Top two, Reagan Skaggs sends it to right center for a base knock, but check out the defense. Colby Cullum starts the relay. Mackie Morgan is on the rundown to get the lead runner. Bottom two.

0: Bella Arms fires inside for the Lady Timberwolves strikeout, but the home team would strike first. Morgan goes oppo and to the gap. Two runs will score, and Riverside takes a 2-0 lead. Very next batter, you'll see Riley Akins barreling one to left, and two more runs are going to score. Lady Rebels roll to the regional title game, 15-0, your final. Tuckerman swept 2A2 regular season and tournament titles. The 22-9 Lady Bulldogs faced 2A3 regular season champ EPC. Megan Richardson in the circle for Tuckerman. She's going to wheel and deal for the strikeout. Top three, Riley Ashcraft takes it opposite field, and it's going to drop for a hit. It's an RBI double, and the Lady Warriors tie things up at one. They look for more, but check out Richardson with the reflexes. She's going to toss to first in time to end the inning. Bottom three, Emma Davis with the plate patience, drawing the bases loaded walk. Lexi Williams scores to give the Lady Bulldogs a 2-1 lead. Kylie Henderson bounces back in the circle, gets the EPCK to end the frame, but Tuckerman advances to the regional final, 11-1, the final. Plenty of runs at high noon between Sloan Hendricks and EPC. Bottom three, the passed ball caroms around. Corey Sullins races home and scores. The Greyhounds are up 9-5. Top four, Hayden Stone with a drive to right center. It's going to drift, and it's going to drop. Two runs would score on the EPC double. The Warriors scored five runs in the inning to take a 10-9 lead. Top five, Jeb Holloman with the base knock to left center. The RBI single makes it 11-9 Warriors. Taylor Murphy enters in relief for the Hounds. He's going to paint the corner, and the K ends the sixth. Bottom seven, Hudson Rorex rips it to right center for a hit, and the All-State basketball standout is flying. Rorex with a double. Sloan Hendricks has the tying run at the plate. The Greyhounds looking to come back, but Caden Kimball shuts the door. The strikeout ends it. EPC advances to the regional final, 11-9, the final.
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0: I need more cigarettes before I can do it like that. Someday, I really hope they do a documentary of Bobby Boris Pickett so we can also play Monster Mash in the middle of May. My name's Mason. 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I'll request all about you all night long. Sienna Spyro, who sings Die on This Hill, she's our special guest calling in later on. 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